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0: 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What country am I in?
1: 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It's 5 o'clock somewhere.
0: It's always on 5 in Margaritaville, come to think of it.
1: Yeah, I heard that.
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1: I'm gone.
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2: From the Hammond Lumber Company Weather Desk.
3: Skies remain partly to mostly cloudy through the overnight hours with the low reaching 51. Later on our Thursday, mainly cloudy but a bit milder with the high moving up to 73. Mostly cloudy, a brief shower or two in the afternoon for Friday with a high 75. Cooler and less humid heading into the weekend, but mostly sunny skies on Saturday. A high dialed back to 66. For Blueberry Broadcasting, I'm AccuWeather Meteorologist Jason Catarina.

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1: Skies remain partly to mostly cloudy through the overnight hours with the low reaching 51. Later on our Thursday, mainly cloudy but a bit milder with the high moving up to 73. Mostly cloudy, a brief shower or two in the afternoon for Friday with a high 75. Cooler and less humid heading into the weekend, but mostly sunny skies on Saturday. A high dialed back to 66. For Blueberry Broadcasting, I'm AccuWeather Meteorologist Jason Catarina.

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1: 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From the Hammond Lumber Company Weather Desk.
4: Skies remain partly to mostly cloudy through the overnight hours, with the low reaching 51. Later on our Thursday, mainly cloudy, but a bit milder, with the high moving up to 73. Mostly cloudy, a brief shower or two in the afternoon for Friday, with the high 75. Cooler and less humid heading into the weekend, but mostly sunny skies on Saturday. A high dialed back to 66. For Blueberry Broadcasting, I'm AccuWeather meteorologist Jason Catarina.

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3: Skies remain partly to mostly cloudy through the overnight hours with the low reaching 51. Later on our Thursday, mainly cloudy but a bit milder with the high moving up to 73. Mostly cloudy, a brief shower or two in the afternoon for Friday with a high 75. Cooler and less humid heading into the weekend, but mostly sunny skies on Saturday. A high dialed back to 66. For Blueberry Broadcasting, I'm AccuWeather Meteorologist Jason Caterina.

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2: I was all but 22, I think, at the time. I'd been out on the road, lonely at night. And it'd been a while.

Down at a local beer joint with a few of the guys, with this cute little country girl called mine. And boy, let me tell you, she was the prettiest thing I'd ever seen in a pair of boots. 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
3: Skies remain partly to mostly cloudy through the overnight hours with the low reaching 51. Later on our Thursday, mainly cloudy but a bit milder with the high moving up to 73. Mostly cloudy, a brief shower or two in the afternoon for Friday with a high 75. Cooler and less humid heading into the weekend, but mostly sunny skies on Saturday. A high dialed back to 66. For Blueberry Broadcasting, I'm AccuWeather meteorologist Jason Caterina.

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4: Skies remain partly to mostly cloudy through the overnight hours with the low reaching 51. Later on our Thursday, mainly cloudy but a bit milder with the high moving up to 73. Mostly cloudy, a brief shower or two in the afternoon for Friday with the high 75. Cooler and less humid heading into the weekend but mostly sunny skies on Saturday. A high dialed back to 66. For Blueberry Broadcasting, I'm AccuWeather Meteorologist Jason Catarina.

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4: Skies remain partly to mostly cloudy through the overnight hours, with the low reaching 51. Later on our Thursday, mainly cloudy, but a bit milder, with the high moving up to 73. Mostly cloudy, a brief shower or two in the afternoon for Friday, with the high 75. Cooler and less humid heading into the weekend, but mostly sunny skies on Saturday. The high dialed back to 66. For Blueberry Broadcasting, I'm AccuWeather meteorologist Jason Caterina.

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4: From the Hammond Lumber Company Weather Desk.
5: Skies remain partly to mostly cloudy through the overnight hours, with the low reaching 51. Later on our Thursday, mainly cloudy, but a bit milder, with the high moving up to 73. Mostly cloudy, a brief shower or two in the afternoon for Friday, with the high 75. Cooler and less humid heading into the weekend, but mostly sunny skies on Saturday. A high dialed back to 66. For Blueberry Broadcasting, I'm AccuWeather Meteorologist Jason Caterina.

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8: Here's what politician Troy Jackson claims.
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8: But let's look at what Troy Jackson did in Augusta. When Jackson was state senate president, his son was one of the highest paid lobbyists in town. Special interests paid his son, and Jackson changed his positions. It was reported that Jackson, quote, flipped his position as his son lobbied. The Portland Press-Herald reported Jackson flipped a lot. And Jackson's family has raked in nearly $200,000 lobbying. One company opposed a bill cracking down on their emissions. They paid Jackson's son thousands, and magically the bill they opposed with Troy Jackson in charge, it just went away. Coincidence or corruption? You decide. Troy Jackson's just another dirty politician. 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
11: I'm Paul Wolf. Republican gubernatorial candidate Bobby Charles is calling for the release of records involving Democrat opponent Hannah Pingree's husband. Charles is questioning whether Jason Mann benefited from state grants awarded to organizations he did video work for while Pingree served in the Mills administration. Pingree says her husband never benefited from any grant or program involving her office and calls the allegations made up. Secretary of State Shana Bellow's office has identified the out-of-state organization that received a package of Maine absentee ballot envelopes before the 2025 election. The office told the Maine Wire that the materials were sent to the Center for Civic Design, an election design nonprofit in Maryland. Republican State Representative David Boyer is now seeking correspondence between the organization and Bellow's office. The Mills administration and members of the Democrat-controlled Appropriations Committee released the state budget and highway fund forecast late yesterday, predicting Maine is headed to a structural gap, the difference between how much the state is committed to spend versus how much Maine is likely to take in, at $1.4 billion. And a bipartisan bill authored by U.S. Senator Susan Collins to combat Lyme disease and other tick-borne diseases is now law. The measure extends federal research programs and grants to state health departments through 2030.
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11: The Red Sox season is officially over. The team fell to the Yankees 9-2 last night from Yankee Stadium, suffering a sweep in the best of three AL wildcard series. The Yankees advance to face the Rays Saturday. And week four of the NFL begins in Cleveland as the Browns host the Steelers on Thursday Night Football. 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
13: Mainly cloudy, but warmer today with the high up to 74. Mostly cloudy, quite mild tonight. The low just down to 60. Warm still on Friday with intervals of bright sun. We'll have a brief shower or two in the afternoon. The high 75. Mostly sunny, less humid, cooler on Saturday, but a pleasant start to the weekend. The high 66. A blend of sun and cloud Sunday. The high 64. For Blueberry Broadcasting, I'm AccuWeather meteorologist Jason Caterina.
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4: 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He was raised on a farm in Hancock County and worked multiple jobs to make ends meet. He swept floors in a textile factory, washed dishes, worked as a line cook and bartender, and a proud union member.

0: at Dunlap. 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Unlike my opponent, I'll oppose cuts to Medicaid and Medicare that threaten our rural hospitals and care for the elderly. And I won't give tax breaks to the wealthy that raise your property taxes. I'm Matt Dunlap, candidate for Congress. I approve this message, and I ask for your vote.
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15: Yes. There's something called IMS. And I was asked, is this Eddie or Lunchbox?
17: Oh.
15: IMS is irritable male syndrome.
17: Oh. Oh, like IBS.
15: Mm-hmm. It's when men get more irritable and less motivated as they get older. It's also linked to

0: 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It is a great story. Lunchbox has it next in our segment called Tell Me Something Good.
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0: Why?
2: You know, you hear about songwriters write, you know, great songs, or you hear the stories about these great songs that were written and you're like, oh man, I wrote it. Like David Lee Murphy wrote Dust on the Bottle in like 20 minutes at his kitchen table or something. And I wrote that song in like 15 minutes at 9 o'clock in the morning, dead sober on like a Tuesday. Just, that was a little, you just wait on those moments as a songwriter.
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9: There's so much political noise, angrier and harder to believe. 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Susan wrote the Social Security Fairness Act, putting more money in the pockets of 25,000 Maine retirees. 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
8: I'm Paul Wolf. A woman is dead following a two-vehicle crash in Plymouth Wednesday evening. The Penobscot County Sheriff's Office says a sedan and a pickup collided on Moosehead Trail before both vehicles went into Plymouth Road. The woman later died at the hospital, while both drivers were hospitalized with injuries. Lewiston police have made a second arrest in connection with Sunday's shooting near Walnut and Chaumont Streets. Police say a 15-year-old boy was arrested Wednesday and faces several charges, including attempted murder. The Maine Attorney General's office says it still has not received a complaint from a donor to the Maine Community Foundation's Lewiston Shooting Fund. Attorney General Aaron Fry says his office could consider legal action if a donor provides evidence that they were intentionally misled about how donations would be distributed. A man charged in connection with illegal marijuana grow in Skowhegan has left the U.S. for China, canceling his upcoming trial. Yao Bin Chang's attorney says he does not plan to return. A judge issued a no-bail arrest warrant and ordered Chang to forfeit $10,000 in bail. Chang faces felony drug trafficking and marijuana cultivation charges should he ever return to the United States. And Augusta schools are considering later start times for middle and high school students next year. A committee is proposing moving the current 7:10 a.m. start time to 8:30. The district received a state grant to study the potential change.
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8: The Red Sox season is officially over. The team fell to the Yankees 9-2 last night from Yankee Stadium, suffering a sweep in the best of three AL wildcard series. The Yankees advanced to face the Rays Saturday. And week four of the NFL begins in Cleveland as the Browns host the Steelers on Thursday Night Football. 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
13: Mainly cloudy, but warmer today with a high up to 74. Mostly cloudy, quite mild tonight. The low just down to 60. Warm still on Friday with intervals of bright sun. We'll have a brief shower or two in the afternoon. The high 75. Mostly sunny, less humid, cooler on Saturday, but a pleasant start to the weekend. The high 66. A blend of sun and cloud Sunday. The high 64. For Blueberry Broadcasting, I'm AccuWeather meteorologist Jason Caterina.
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1: Massive payroll mistake. 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
1: Yeah. 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
4: I'm Paul Wolf. Republican gubernatorial candidate Bobby Charles is calling for the release of records involving Democrat opponent Hannah Pingree's husband. Charles is questioning whether Jason Mann benefited from state grants awarded to organizations he did video work for while Pingree served in the Mills administration. Pingree says her husband never benefited from any grant or program involving her office and calls the allegations made up. Secretary of State Shana Bellow's office has identified the out-of-state organization that received a package of Maine absentee ballot envelopes before the 2025 election. The office told the Maine Wire that the materials were sent to the Center for Civic Design, an election design nonprofit in Maryland. Republican State Representative David Boyer is now seeking correspondence between the organization and Bellow's office. The Mills administration and members of the Democrat-controlled Appropriations Committee released the state budget and highway fund forecast late yesterday, predicting Maine is headed to a structural gap, the difference between how much the state is committed to spend versus how much Maine is likely to take in, at $1.4 billion. And a bipartisan bill authored by U.S. Senator Susan Collins to combat Lyme disease and other tick-borne diseases is now law. The measure extends federal research programs and grants to state health departments through 2030.
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4: The Red Sox season is officially over. The team fell to the Yankees 9-2 last night from Yankee Stadium, suffering a sweep in the best of three AL wildcard series. The Yankees advance to face the Rays Saturday. And week 4 of the NFL begins in Cleveland as the Browns host the Steelers on Thursday Night Football. 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Is next.
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6: Mainly cloudy, but warmer today with a high up to 74. Mostly cloudy, quite mild tonight. The low just down to 60. Warm still on Friday with intervals of bright sun. We'll have a brief shower or two in the afternoon. The high 75. Mostly sunny, less humid, cooler on Saturday, but a pleasant start to the weekend. The high 66. A blend of sun and cloud Sunday. The high 64. For Blueberry Broadcasting, I'm AccuWeather meteorologist Jason Caterina.
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8: 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That's not Washington. That's Augusta. And policies put in place while Troy Jackson was Maine's number two elected official. But it gets worse. Before Troy Jackson became Senate president, we paid less for electricity than New Hampshire. 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And to top it off, New Hampshire has the 49th lowest tax burden in America. Maine has the 5th highest tax burden. It's simple. Troy Jackson supported the policies that make Maine more expensive, and you're paying the price.
9: I'm Susan Collins, candidate for U.S. Senate, and I've approved this message.
8: Paid for by Collins for Senator.
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2: This family's fighting over a $10,000 scratch-off because he paid for the ticket, she picked it, the sister, it won, so now what?
21: The $10,000 winning scratch-off ticket has the family pretty divided. A 27-year-old gave his sister $20 to grab him a few scratch-offs, and one hit big, winning 10 grand. Now the sister has demanded a cut for physically selecting the lucky ticket. He offered her $100 and dinner, but their mom has taken his sister's side, creating some family tension.
2: All right, that's from Fox 5 Atlanta. Who gets what money? What do you think?
22: Well, I think she needs more than $100 and some dinner. He wouldn't have won if she hadn't selected it.
2: Okay, fair. Did they have this agreement before she went and picked the ticket?
22: No, but doesn't just be like a good brother.
2: Yeah, okay, but maybe he's not a good brother.
22: Yeah, he doesn't sound like it.
2: So he's going to get basically $7,500 after taxes.
22: Okay.
2: I think he could have broke her off $500.
22: I was going to say 1,000.
23: Ooh, 1,000?
2: That's a lot.
22: Hey, he would have had zero without her.
2: Or it's the next one up. And he possibly could have also bought the ticket.
22: We don't know that.
2: But we don't know the other your way either. Eddie, your thoughts?
24: Man, you know where my mind went? It was half.
2: Whoa! Because, oh, my goodness. You're out of your mind.
24: It is a team effort.
22: I don't hate it. Half.
24: He bought it. She picked the numbers. Half and
2: no,
24: half.
2: No, it's no number. She went up and got the scratch off.
24: Okay, she picked the scratch off.
2: It's the next one out of the roll.
22: How many scratch off?
24: Tons.
22: Rolls
2: not
22: there
2: many
22: are?
2: If they're $20 tickets.
24: At least 5.
2: Depends. I think $500 was good. More than what he did. Lunchbox.
23: Listen, if she was this concerned before going into it, she should have said, "If you win, you owe me this much." She can't be choosy. Hey, he's giving you $100 in a dinner. That's more than he is required to give you. You should take it and walk away happy. I'm with this dude.
2: Oh, so you like his offer.
23: I like his offer. It's absolutely fair because if there was an agreement going in, I totally get it. But all of a sudden you want to be like, oh, now that you won money, you owe me something. Nah, nah, nah.
2: So he says 100. I would have said 500. You would have said 1,000. And you say half.
24: Split
2: Eddie,
24: it up.
2: You are out of your mind.
24: Split
22: no,
24: it.
22: I don't think Eddie would actually do that.
2: No,
22: Eddie's
2: he wouldn't give the half. No, he only wants the half if it happens to him.
24: I'm just a jury, guys. It's not me. If it were me, I'd be fighting like both of them.
25: Bobby Bones.
2: Let's play Jelly Roll. I am not okay.

0: coming up. Tell me something good.
1: Yeah. These twin brothers had a dream as kids, and now decades later, they are making their dream come true. How they're making it happen is incredible. You want to feel good? We got our feel-good segment called Tell Me Something Good coming up next.
2: George Burge told Bobby how his number one song, Cowboy Songs, came about.
3: We were out on a little trip for 3 days, and day two, my buddy was like, hey, man, I've had this title, and it's running around in my head, but I can't quite nail it. The idea is she only dances to cowboy songs. As soon as he said it, I was like, man, I know exactly what that means. I just kind of started getting flashes of me being in college, chasing my wife around dive bars in Texas. When, you know, a George Strait song would come on or whatever, you'd see everybody kind of flock to the dance floor. Everybody kind of let their inhibitions to the wind, and it was just like, that was what I kind of pictured. And so I tried to kind of capture those gritty Sixth Street nights in Austin, Texas, carefree, fun. She only dances to cowboy songs. Yeah.
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6: I was 11 in the hospital. 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
6: I'm Paul LePage, candidate for Congress. 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
7: I'm Paul Wolf. A woman is dead following a two-vehicle crash in Plymouth Wednesday evening. The Penobscot County Sheriff's Office says a sedan and a pickup collided on Moosehead Trail before both vehicles went into Plymouth Road. The woman later died at the hospital, while both drivers were hospitalized with injuries. Lewiston police have made a second arrest in connection with Sunday's shooting near Walnut and Chaumont Street.

0: Police say a 15-year-old boy was arrested Wednesday and faces several charges, including attempted murder. The Maine Attorney General's office says it still has not received a complaint from a donor to the Maine Community Foundation's Lewiston Shooting Fund. Attorney General Aaron Fry says his office could consider legal action if a donor provides evidence that they were intentionally misled about how donations would be distributed. A man charged in connection with an illegal marijuana grow in Skowhegan has left the U.S. for China, canceling his upcoming trial. Yao Bin Chang's attorney says he does not plan to return. A judge issued a no-bail arrest warrant and ordered Chang to forfeit $10,000 in bail. Chang faces felony drug trafficking and marijuana cultivation charges should he ever return to the United States. And Augusta schools are considering later start times for middle and high school students next year. A committee is proposing moving the current 7:10 a.m. start time to 8:30. The district received a state grant to study the potential change.
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0: The Red Sox season is officially over. The team fell to the Yankees 9-2 last night from Yankee Stadium, suffering a sweep in the best of three AL wildcard series. The Yankees advanced to face the Rays Saturday. And week four of the NFL begins in Cleveland as the Browns host the Steelers on Thursday Night Football. 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
1: From the Hammond Lumber Company Weather Desk.
4: Mainly cloudy, but warmer today with a high up to 74. Mostly cloudy, quite mild tonight. The low just down to 60. Warm still on Friday with intervals of bright sun. We'll have a brief shower or two in the afternoon. The high 75. Mostly sunny, less humid, cooler on Saturday, but a pleasant start to the weekend. The high 66. A blend of sun and cloud Sunday. The high 64. For Blueberry Broadcasting, I'm AccuWeather meteorologist Jason Catarina.
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11: I'm Paul Wolf. Republican gubernatorial candidate Bobby Charles is calling for the release of records involving Democrat opponent Hannah Pingree's husband. Charles is questioning whether Jason Mann benefited from state grants awarded to organizations he did video work for while Pingree served in the Mills administration. Pingree says her husband never benefited from any grant or program involving her office and calls the allegations made up. Secretary of State Shana Bello's office has identified the out-of-state organization that received a package of Maine absentee ballot envelopes before the 2025 election. The office told the Maine Wire that the materials were sent to the Center for Civic Design, an election design nonprofit in Maryland. Republican State Representative David Boyer is now seeking correspondence between the organization and Bello's office. The Mills administration and members of the Democrat-controlled Appropriations Committee released the state budget and highway fund forecast late yesterday, predicting Maine is headed to a structural gap, the difference between how much the state is committed to spend versus how much Maine is likely to take in, at $1.4 billion. And a bipartisan bill authored by U.S. Senator Susan Collins to combat Lyme disease and other tick-borne diseases is now law. The measure extends federal research programs and grants to state health departments through 2030.
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11: The Red Sox season is officially over. The team fell to the Yankees 9-2 last night from Yankee Stadium, suffering a sweep in the best of three AL wildcard series. The Yankees advance to face the Rays Saturday.

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3: Paul LePage.
4: I was 11 in the hospital. 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
4: I'm Paul LePage, candidate for Congress. 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
5: Lunchbox?
6: Man, I feel bad for Chase Matthew because I'm very confused on what is going on. He went on tour with Jason Aldean. And he was the opening act or support act, whatever you call it. And I see on Instagram the other day that the tour is ending and Chase Matthew got Jason Aldean a car. Jason Aldean has millions upon millions upon millions of dollars. So he should be getting Chase Matthew the car.
5: I'm sure he got Chase something really nice as a tour gift, but Chase's whole thing is cars.
7: Oh, that's true.
5: And he found a car on Facebook Marketplace, I think.
6: And restored it.
5: And then gave it to Jason as a thank you for putting him on his tour.
7: Oh, wow.
5: It's just a thank you.
6: Yeah, but it seems backwards. Like,
5: but you don't know what Aldean got him. So you're only coming through this with half the story.
6: Right, but I would assume they would post it. Like, I mean, he'd be like, oh, and then Jason Aldean got me this, but I didn't see anything.
7: They never post those. Like, whenever they do gifts, like, we hear stories later, but no one ever says, like, wow, look what Garth got me.
6: I mean, look at that.
5: Sometimes.
6: The nice car, though, that is unreal.
5: Like, the Florida Georgia Line guys, when they opened for Garth, he showed up with motorcycles and gave it to them. Oh, like, they've told that story.
7: Pretty awesome.
5: Russell Dickerson told the one at Tim McGraw, just going, here, I'm just going to give you $10,000 in cash.
8: Oh, wow.
7: Oh,
8: yeah, that's right.
5: He just sat down and typed. McGraw had tight pants, and then he had a bunch of cash in it. And Russell Dickerson was thinking, what's happening? And McGraw just handed him $10,000.
7: That's amazing.
5: A lot of times, though, the acts will buy the support act Rolexes for a tour. The Chase Matthew Instagram said, touring with Jason has been a full circle thing. My first ever tour with another artist was opening for him back in 2024. Getting to come back out this year as direct support made it even more special. And I know it had to be a 68 because in my kind of party, so I found a Pontiac Le Mans on Facebook Marketplace.
7: Oh, because he talks about that in the song?
5: And gave it to him as a gift.
7: That's cool.
5: Also, it's just a gift of appreciation.
8: Mm-hmm.
7: It's a thank you.
6: I understand it's a thank you. I just thought, like, when I saw that, I'm like, man, Jason makes a lot more money than Chase. So maybe Jason should have been getting him the car.
5: But it doesn't have to be about who makes the most money. It can be something that's important to someone, and you just go out of your way to do it.
6: Yeah.
5: I got the cover off the 68. That's the line there.
7: Jason's like, I don't even like that car, man.
6: Yeah. That's what I'm worried about.
5: It's just a line. But Chase did race car and then continued to do race car. Like, to reach out and be like, I'll still hook it up if you need anything fixed, right?
8: And I'm still rocking it 3 years later. That thing would probably be in a graveyard somewhere. It's over 200,000 miles if it wasn't for Chase.
5: He polished the turd, right? Yeah.
8: New wheels, new rim job, everything. I mean, a rack up top.
5: You're such a weirdo, dude.
7: Hey, those LEDs still work up there?
8: Yeah, and they go cop lights, too. So when I'm in the country.
5: Oh, never turn those on in the road.
8: Oh, I do when there's nobody out.
5: It'd be so cool for someone just to give you a car, though. Yeah. Just in life in general, for someone just to give you a car. I guess Eddie had that happen.
7: My dad?
5: Yeah.
9: As an adult,
5: he gave you a car.
7: No, dude, can you imagine if you open up for Garth and he gives you a car? He's like, but you got to take on the payments.
9: Yeah, that's not the same thing. You know,
7: it's different.
5: Kind of close
9: to take on that payment.
7: And I'm his son. It's different.
5: But you're an adult. Hey, so kind of close.
9: Let's test it out.
5: What?
7: Yeah. You ever thought of giving a car away, Bones?
5: No. Not to you guys. No.
9: Oh, really?
5: No.
9: Okay. Cool.

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2: Yeah. A 98-year-old Iowa man got a huge surprise. More than 80 years in the making. It is a great story. Lunchbox has it next in our segment called Tell Me Something Good.
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8: Here's what politician Troy Jackson claims.
9: You don't get to buy the government that you want.
8: But let's look at what Troy Jackson did in Augusta. When Jackson was state Senate president, his son was one of the highest paid lobbyists in town. Special interests paid his son, and Jackson changed his positions. It was reported that Jackson, quote, flipped his position as his son lobbied. The Portland Press Herald reported Jackson flipped a lot. And Jackson's family has raked in nearly $200,000 lobbying. One company opposed a bill cracking down on their emissions. They paid Jackson's son thousands, and magically the bill they opposed with Troy Jackson in charge, it just went away. Coincidence or corruption? You decide. Troy Jackson's just another dirty politician. SLF PAC paid for and is responsible for the content of this advertising. Not authorized by any candidate or candidates committee. 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
11: I'm Paul Wolf. A woman is dead following a two-vehicle crash in Plymouth Wednesday evening. The Penobscot County Sheriff's Office says a sedan and a pickup collided on Moosehead Trail before both vehicles went into Plymouth Road. The woman later died at the hospital, while both drivers were hospitalized with injuries. Lewiston police have made a second arrest in connection with Sunday's shooting near Walnut and Chaumont Streets. Police say a 15-year-old boy was arrested Wednesday and faces several charges, including attempted murder. The Maine Attorney General's office says it still has not received a complaint from a donor to the Maine Community Foundation's Lewiston Shooting Fund. Attorney General Aaron Fry says his office could consider legal action if a donor provides evidence that they were intentionally misled about how donations would be distributed. A man charged in connection with an illegal marijuana grow in Skowhegan has left the U.S. for China, canceling his upcoming trial. Yao Bin Chang's attorney says he does not plan to return. A judge issued a no-bail arrest warrant and ordered Chang to forfeit $10,000 in bail. Chang faces felony drug trafficking and marijuana cultivation charges should he ever return to the United States. And Augusta schools are considering later start times for middle and high school students next year. A committee is proposing moving the current 7:10 a.m. start time to 8:30. The district received a state grant to study the potential change.
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11: The Red Sox season is officially over. The team fell to the Yankees 9-2 last night from Yankee Stadium, suffering a sweep in the best of three AL wildcard series. The Yankees advanced to face the Rays Saturday. And week four of the NFL begins in Cleveland as the Browns host the Steelers on Thursday Night Football. 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
12: Mainly cloudy, but warmer today with a high up to 74. Mostly cloudy, quite mild tonight. The low just down to

0: 60. Warm still on Friday with intervals of bright sun. We'll have a brief shower or two in the afternoon. The high 75. Mostly sunny, less humid, cooler on Saturday, but a pleasant start to the weekend. The high 66. A blend of sun and cloud Sunday. The high 64. For Blueberry Broadcasting, I'm AccuWeather meteorologist Jason Caterina.
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13: Mainly cloudy, but warmer today with a high up to 74. Mostly cloudy, quite mild tonight, the low just down to 60. Warm still on Friday with intervals of bright sun. We'll have a brief shower or two in the afternoon, the high 75. Mostly sunny, less humid, cooler on Saturday, but a pleasant start to the weekend, the high 66. A blend of sun and cloud Sunday, the high 64. For Blueberry Broadcasting, I'm AccuWeather meteorologist Jason Caterina.
14: My report is about Alexandra Scott. 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Her friends raised $1 million before Alex died of her own cancer.
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18: Yeah. They tried to execute this woman last night who was on death row, and they shot her up with 2 doses of lethal injection, and she's like, all right, appreciate that. Didn't die.
19: Yeah, like she was still snoring.
18: Yeah, she's like, she's good. Like, she's not good, but she ain't bad.
20: That's crazy.
18: Yeah, so officials were unable to carry out the execution of Krista Pike last night after she remained conscious following 2 doses of the lethal injection drug pentobarbital. She had been set to become the first woman executed in Tennessee in more than 200 years. Media witnesses say she was still awake more than 40 minutes after the final dose. So they paused the execution for a while. She got a stay, I read. And then the Supreme Court allowed it to continue. But they're not saying, I don't know if they know what happens next. I don't know. Don't you just keep
21: I mean,
18: more?
21: Yeah, like, well, yeah, this, what? What's the
18: more?
21: Difference?
18: Like, if I'm still hungry, I keep eating.
21: Add more.
20: So they didn't finish.
21: I mean, I don't want, listen, this is not really my thing, but.
20: What's not your thing?
21: Well, I don't want to be like, kill her. Yeah, yeah, but,
18: you've
21: know.
18: You already put 2 in her, though.
21: If it's already part of the plan and you've already started the process, yeah, what? We have to do like a secret line to the Supreme Court? Like,
18: well, no, this was before. So she got a stay of execution before. They went to the Supreme Court. Supreme Court said go. They boom, boom. Then she doesn't die.
21: Okay, I misheard
18: you. That's where they are
21: now. I thought, I knew they had to do that again, but I thought since it didn't work, they have to run it up the line again.
18: Well, I don't know that they know what they're doing now.
21: Yeah, because maybe this is unprecedented.
18: Her attorneys filed an emergency motion saying, still has a heartbeat, has not lost consciousness. The curtain covering the chamber was lowered twice. Witnesses were later escorted out. She's still alive.
20: Wow.
21: Maybe it's a sign.
18: Do they only have 2 there? And they go, well, we're out.
20: That was it.
18: Injections? Yeah, I guess we don't. There's no 3rd, Tom.
20: That's crazy.
18: Yeah. Imagine if you're her and you wake up.
20: I know.
18: You're like, oh, is this heaven?
20: You must think
18: hell?
20: You're dead. Yeah.
18: Is
20: this?
21: You're like, oh, it's just the same.
18: Man, hell's like prison.
20: Yeah.
18: You guys can call us if you want. We'd love to hear from you. 877-77-BOBBY. That's our number. 877-77-B-O-B-B-Y. Here's Ella Langley, Loving Life Again.

0: say render aid to her and then try and re-kill her?
1: That's interesting because since she's alive, do you just keep watching her to see if eventually she goes down? Or do you, because you're not going to do that, try to get her back alive to then just try to kill her again? I've never heard of this happening with someone before. Although this is not in my algorithm, people being put to death. I think because locally there's a thing, and also that it's been 200 years since a woman has been put to death. That was a story. But yeah, that's a great question. I don't know. I'm surprised that they just quit.
2: Yeah.
1: They're like, okay, two, that's it. But also, is it a weight, height and weight? Because if you got a big dude, 310 pounds, 6'6", well, you may need three.
2: Yeah.
1: Yeah, it's a good question, Julie. You don't know the answer to that either?
0: No.
1: Yeah. Well, I appreciate that. We'll look it up. I don't know if there's ever been a precedent, but we'll look that up. The Taylor Swift house is 4,000 square feet. $8 million.
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1: 1.5 acres.
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0: I was keeping up with it. Again, I only read the stories, so anything I said wrong, don't sue me, because yeah, that's all alleged.
1: I forgot what that guy it was. They couldn't access, they couldn't find a vein. I'm like, I feel that. That happens to me a lot.
2: Yeah, but this one's important. You got to find that vein.
3: Yeah.
1: I was like, was he dehydrated?
0: Maybe cut open and go and get a vein.
2: Right, you got to find it.
0: All right, there you go.
4: 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Tell me something good. Yeah.
0: These twin brothers had a dream as kids, and now decades later, they are making their dream come true. How they're making it happen is incredible. You want to feel good? We got our feel good segment called Tell Me Something Good coming up next.
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9: 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I'm Matt Dunlap, candidate for Congress. I approve this message, and I ask for your vote.
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13: Mainly cloudy, but warmer today with the high up to 74. Mostly cloudy, quite mild tonight. The low just down to 60. Warm still on Friday with intervals of bright sun. We'll have a brief shower or two in the afternoon. The high 75. Mostly sunny, less humid, cooler on Saturday, but a pleasant start to the weekend. The high 66. A blend of sun and cloud Sunday. The high 64. For Blueberry Broadcasting, I'm AccuWeather meteorologist Jason Catarino.
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1: 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A little bit cooler, but, you know, kind of that fall feel that, well, it's now fall, so we should be expecting. 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
19: A mix of clouds and sun today. It'll be warm with a high of 73 this afternoon. Mostly cloudy, mild tonight. The low just 61. Intervals of bright sunshine with a brief shower or two in the afternoon on Friday, but still warm with a high back to 73. Cooler and less humid on Saturday with sun and a few clouds. A nice start to the weekend with a high of 66. For Blueberry Broadcasting, I'm AccuWeather meteorologist Jason Caterina.

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1: 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Graylin on the road next year with Kenny Chesney. He'll open two nights at Gillette, along with Eric Church.

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10: A mix of clouds and sun today. It'll be warm with a high of 73 this afternoon. Mostly cloudy, mild tonight. The low just 61. Intervals of bright sunshine, but a brief shower or two in the afternoon on Friday, but still warm with the high back to 73. Cooler and less humid on Saturday with sun and a few clouds. A nice start to the weekend with a high of 66. For Blueberry Broadcasting, I'm AccuWeather meteorologist Jason Catarina.

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0: 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Bet on that.
1: 97.1, the Bear Maine's new country leader on the cusp of a new music Friday that will feature a new album from Miranda Lambert, Crisco, which will feature a collaboration with Ella Langley. Also got Hardy dropping what appears to be a new single. Hardy and Ran Ran coming up, part of nine songs in a row that starts next on 97.1, the Bear.
2: Here's what politician Troy Jackson claims.
3: You don't get to buy the government that you want.
2: But let's look at what Troy Jackson did in Augusta. When Jackson was state Senate president, his son was one of the highest paid lobbyists in town. Special interests paid his son, and Jackson changed his positions. It was reported that Jackson, quote, flipped his position as his son lobbied. The Portland Press Herald reported Jackson flipped a lot. And Jackson's family has raked in nearly $200,000 lobbying. One company opposed a bill cracking down on their emissions. They paid Jackson's son thousands, and magically the bill they opposed with Troy Jackson in charge, it just went away. Coincidence or corruption? You decide. Troy Jackson's just another dirty politician. SLF PAC paid for and is responsible for the content of this advertising. 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
1: 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Got the Chief, Tim McGraw, Morgan Wallen on this one. 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
1: 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Also, revealing he's dropped 30 pounds in preparation for that hunt.
2: 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Probably can't tell because the camera adds 30 lbs, but I am down a little bit from last time. 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
6: 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What if I stop? The British Medical Journal says most gain every pound back, 4 times faster. Why? 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They live in the subconscious, where Ozempic can't go. The Journal of the American Medical Association found adding behavior therapy to GLP-1s nearly tripled the results. Tripled. And Goan Hypnosis is behavior therapy concentrated, a sequence patented in 2002 for rewiring the subconscious, engineered to kill cravings. 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
10: A mix of clouds and sun today. It'll be warm with a high of 73 this afternoon. Mostly cloudy, mild tonight. The low just 61. Intervals of bright sunshine with a brief shower or two in the afternoon on Friday, but still warm with a high back to 73. Cooler and less humid on Saturday with sun and a few clouds. A nice start to the weekend with a high of 66. For Blueberry Broadcasting, I'm AccuWeather meteorologist Jason Katarina.

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1: 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Much like Kenny had to add another Gillette show. Riley Green adding another show to the Bank of New Hampshire Pavilion lineup in New Hampshire. His first show was set for Friday the 18th of June. Now add the 19th. Of June, which would be a Saturday. Tickets go on sale tomorrow. The Duckman's next on 97.1 The Bear.
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4: 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I approve this message, and I ask for your vote.
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1: From the Hammond Lumber Company Weather Desk.
2: A mix of clouds and sun today. It'll be warm with a high of 73 this afternoon. Mostly cloudy, mild tonight. The low just 61. Intervals of bright sunshine with a brief shower or two in the afternoon on Friday, but still warm with a high back to 73. Cooler and less humid on Saturday with sun and a few clouds. A nice start to the weekend with a high of 66. For Blueberry Broadcasting, I'm AccuWeather meteorologist Jason Catarina.

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2: I'm starting to think about the girl that they're kind of picking on is the girl that got me where I'm sitting here today. That's the girl that rode in a 15-passenger van night after night after night. She rode in a Honda Accord night after night after night, chasing her dream, living on bar food, living on $2 money. She didn't have anything but a dream and the ability to get up and do it every single day. So I'm going to tell you right now, I'm proud of that girl that everybody seems to be picking on a little bit tonight.
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3: Troy Jackson blames health insurance costs on Washington, D.C. But in New Hampshire, a typical ACA health insurance plan costs about $400 a month. 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That's $300 more a month. 77% higher in Maine. That's not Washington. That's Augusta. And policies put in place while Troy Jackson was Maine's number two elected official. But it gets worse. Before Troy Jackson became Senate president, we paid less for

0: more electricity than New Hampshire. Today, we pay a lot more. Under Jackson, Maine's electric rates went up twice as fast as New Hampshire's. And to top it off, New Hampshire has the 49th lowest tax burden in America. Maine has the 5th highest tax burden. It's simple. Troy Jackson supported the policies that make Maine more expensive, and you're paying the price.
1: I'm Susan Collins, candidate for U.S. Senate, and I've approved this message.
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1: 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It is from Josh Ross, wrapping up another 9 songs in a row. 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Kind of crazy to think about all the years that Eric Church has been on the road. Never been to Australia until now. He set 3 dates down under, bringing along Parker McCollum for those shows. The Chief coming up on 97.1, the Bear.
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3: 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And I won't give tax breaks to the wealthy that raise your property taxes. I'm Matt Dunlap, candidate for Congress. I approve this message, and I ask for your vote.
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8: A mix of clouds and sun today. It'll be warm with a high of 73 this afternoon. Mostly cloudy, mild tonight. The low just 61. Intervals of bright sunshine, but a brief shower or two in the afternoon on Friday. But still warm with a high back to 73. Cooler and less humid on Saturday with sun and a few clouds. A nice start to the weekend with a high of 66. For Blueberry Broadcasting, I'm AccuWeather meteorologist Jason Catarina.

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3: Here's what politician Troy Jackson claims.
4: You don't get to buy the government that you want.
3: But let's look at what Troy Jackson did in Augusta. When Jackson was state Senate president, his son was one of the highest paid lobbyists in town. Special interests paid his son, and Jackson changed his positions. It was reported that Jackson, quote, flipped his position as his son lobbied. The Portland Press-Herald reported Jackson flipped a lot. And Jackson's family has raked in nearly $200,000 lobbying. One company opposed a bill cracking down on their emissions. They paid Jackson's son thousands, and magically the bill they opposed with Troy Jackson in charge, it just went away. Coincidence or corruption? You decide. Troy Jackson's just another dirty politician. SLF PAC paid for and is responsible for the content of this advertising. Not authorized by any candidate or candidates committee. 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
2: He's a ranch hand in a pinch, man. 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She did him dirty, took him

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0: 11, in the hospital, my father handed me this coin. He said, tell the doctors you fell down the stairs.
1: Paul's father handed him a 50-cent coin. Paul took it, left the hospital, never moving back home. He was homeless on the streets in Lewiston until two local families took him in.
0: I know what it's like when every dollar matters. That's why as governor, I cut income taxes for working people and ended gas tax increases.
1: Paul LePage knows Maine families cannot afford high taxes. 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Paul LePage opposes higher taxes.
0: I'm Paul LePage,
2: candidate for Congress.
0: I approve this message because in Congress, I'll always fight for Maine.
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10: Mostly cloudy, mild tonight, the low down to 61. We'll have intervals of bright sunshine with a brief shower or two in the afternoon Friday. Still warm with a high 73. Less humid with sun, a few clouds Saturday, cooler at the high 66. We'll have a blend of sun and cloud Sunday with a high 64. Monday, mostly cloudy, a brief shower or two, a high up to 61. For Blueberry Broadcasting, I'm AccuWeather Meteorologist Jason Caterina.

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1: 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Hi there, I'm Jack O'Brien. Homemade, like lemonade. 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Shine? Oh, here's Jake Owen on 97.1 The Bear.

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4: 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I'm Matt Dunlap, candidate for Congress. I approve this message, and I ask for your vote.
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14: Mostly cloudy, mild tonight, the low down to 61. We'll have intervals of bright sunshine with a brief shower or two in the afternoon Friday. Still warm with a high 73. Less humid with sun, a few clouds Saturday. Cooler at the high 66. We'll have a blend of sun and cloud Sunday with a high 64. Monday, mostly cloudy, a brief shower or two, a high up to 61. For Blueberry Broadcasting, I'm AccuWeather Meteorologist Jason Caterina.

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4: Hey, it's Bobby Bones here with Amy. 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
1: But let's look at what Troy Jackson did in Augusta. When Jackson was state Senate president, his son was one of the highest paid lobbyists in town. Special interests paid his son, and Jackson changed his positions. It was reported that Jackson, quote, flipped his position as his son lobbied. The Portland Press Herald reported Jackson flipped a lot. And Jackson's family has raked in nearly $200,000 lobbying. One company opposed a bill cracking down on their emissions. They paid Jackson's son thousands, and magically the bill they opposed with Troy Jackson in charge, it just went away. Coincidence or corruption? You decide. Troy Jackson's just another dirty politician. SLF PAC paid for and is responsible for the content of this advertising. 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
3: 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Why? 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It can't touch your habits. They live in the subconscious, where Ozempic can't go. The Journal of the American Medical Association found adding behavior therapy to GLP-1s nearly tripled the results. Tripled. And Goan Hypnosis is behavior therapy concentrated, a sequence patented in 2002 for rewiring the subconscious. 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
4: 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And policies put in place while Troy Jackson was Maine's number 2 elected official. 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
13: Mostly cloudy, mild tonight, the low down to 61. We'll have intervals of bright sunshine with a brief shower or two in the afternoon Friday. Still warm with a high 73. Less humid with sun, a few clouds Saturday. Cooler, the high 66. We'll have a blend of sun and cloud Sunday with a high 64. Monday, mostly cloudy, a brief shower or two, a high up to 61. For Blueberry Broadcasting, I'm AccuWeather meteorologist Jason Caterina.

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7: I was 11 in the hospital. 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
2: Mostly cloudy, mild tonight, the low down to 61. We'll have intervals of bright sunshine with a brief shower or two in the afternoon Friday. Still warm with a high 73. Less humid with sun, a few clouds Saturday. Cooler, the high 66. We'll have a blend of sun and cloud Sunday with a high 64. Monday, mostly cloudy, a brief shower or two, a high up to 61. For Blueberry Broadcasting, I'm AccuWeather Meteorologist Jason Caterina.

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3: Here's what politician Troy Jackson claims.
4: You don't get to buy the government that you want.
3: But let's look at what Troy Jackson did in Augusta. When Jackson was state Senate president, his son was one of the highest paid lobbyists in town. Special interests paid his son, and Jackson changed his positions. It was reported that Jackson, quote, flipped his position as his son lobbied. The Portland Press Herald reported Jackson flipped a lot. And Jackson's family has raked in nearly $200,000 lobbying. One company opposed a bill cracking down on their emissions. They paid Jackson's son thousands, and magically the bill they opposed with Troy Jackson in charge, it just went away. Coincidence or corruption? 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
1: 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Route 1, Thomaston. They're here to deal.
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2: 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Hotter than the red on the cattle brand. Cause she's a gold digger with a quick trigger. A cast iron skillet swinging lid flipper. Now he's a double wide on the county line. Sipping on a six pack of Lone Star Light. She did him dirty, took him to the

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2: 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Thank you so much for listening. We'll do it again tomorrow, finally Friday, right after Paul Wolf at 3. You

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7: From the Hammond Lumber Company Weather Desk.
8: Skies remain mostly cloudy through the overnight hours. Then it remains mild, too, with the low reaching 61. Later Friday, some intervals of bright sunshine, but a brief shower or two in the afternoon. Still warm with a high of 73. Cooler and less humid with sun and a few clouds Saturday. Nice day to kick off the weekend, a high of 66. A blend of sun and clouds for Sunday with a high of 64. For Blueberry Broadcasting, I'm AccuWeather Meteorologist Jason Catarina.

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